0: SICOM Libres.
1: Ten decisions shape your life. You'll be aware of five about. Seven ways to go through school. Either you noticed or

people take it pretty well. Some take it all out on themselves. Some they just take it out on themselves.

Everybody was a mess. Six things without fail you must do, so that your woman loves just you. All the girls played mental games.